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1: 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She saw my strengths, told her my weakness. We were invisible.

it's hard to say that I'd rather stay awake when I'm asleep, because my dreams are bursting at the seams. Radio Charivari.

0: Mein Charivari.
1: This ain't no disco. It ain't no country club either.